0: weather.
1: Sunny and warm across the Illawarra right now. Got cloud developing this afternoon, though. Showers and maybe a storm late this Arvi or tonight on our way to a top of 31 degrees. Cool change tonight, cloudy, possible showers and 16 tomorrow. Cloudy and 19 Monday.
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0: beautiful and sunny across the Illawarra, very close already to our expected top of 31 degrees in Oak Flats. We've got cloud developing and maybe some showers late this afternoon or tonight. It's Wave 96.5 and it's Dino. Perfect weather though right now to get to the Dapto Country Show. It's on till late this afternoon at the grounds in Dapto. It's all the fun stuff you love about a show. Show jumping, there's rides, wrestling, cow milking, show bags, and no doubt there'll be some Dagwood dogs and a bit of fairy floss to be had as well. 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We do some Somber and Minutes, part of the Illawarra's best music all weekend at Wave 96.5.
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0: 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We play the Illawarra's best music. And this is Dino. Big day for new music yesterday. Life of a Showgirl, Taylor Swift's 12th studio album, was released nearly a year ago, early October last year. Well, yesterday at 2 o'clock, she dropped Life of a Showgirl Encore, which is like a new packaged version of the old album, but with four totally brand new recorded songs in Sweden. 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If you missed it when we debuted it for the first time yesterday, straight after 2 o'clock, it's coming up in minutes, part of the Illawarra's best music, new Tay Tay at Wave 96.5.
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1: 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And a whole stack of beaches up and down the Illawarra. 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Can't wait for November when John Farnham, the musical, opens up in Sydney. Chris and Farnsey next after a new sport and weather update at Wave 96.5.
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17: Good morning, Alana McIntyre here with the latest. The rain and the fans are starting to pour into areas around the MCG ahead of today's AFL Grand Final. It's looking pretty gloomy and wet across Melbourne, with a good chance of the drizzle continuing this afternoon. The Frio Club is hoping to win its first ever AFL Grand Final, while these young fans have told Seven they're hoping for a three-peat for the Lions.
18: I really want them to win. I feel like they can do it.
17: The game starts at 2:30 local time, with Kylie Minogue performing from around 1:30. Things are warming up along the east coast, especially in Sydney today. Labor's Jihad Dib has urged everyone to stay safe around the water.
4: We want people to have a great time, but you know, if you've got some alcohol in your system or you're impaired, don't go into the water. It's something that is too dangerous, but also making sure that you never swim by yourself. Sometimes people get a bit of false courage and they just want to jump into the water. We forget just how dangerous our ocean can be.
17: In developing news, a woman's body has been found inside an industrial bin at an apartment complex in Brisbane. It's understood garbage collectors made the grim discovery yesterday at Kangaroo Point. The Pope has shared serious concerns about artificial intelligence, saying we don't want to risk losing our humanity to the technology. Pope Leo will spend the next few days in France trying to repair the Catholic Church's standing after sexual abuse scandals. Later today, he's holding an open-air mass for about 500,000 people in Paris. Ed Sheeran's Loop Tour shows have been cancelled in Massachusetts, with severe weather heading for the Boston region. And hair loss jabs could soon become a thing. The same company that makes a weight loss drug has hinted it's going to concentrate now on baldness.
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17: The Roosters will play either the Knights or the Panthers in the grand final after beating the Dolphins in Brisbane. The Sydney side defeating the Finns at a packed-out Suncorp Stadium 36-20 last night. Coach Christian Wolfe says support is growing for the young club.
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1: Yeah, beautiful and sunny across the Illawarra right now. Warm too, but we've got cloud developing this afternoon with that showers or maybe a storm late this afternoon or tonight on our way to a top of 31 degrees. Cool change tonight, so tomorrow Sunday looking cloudy and 16.
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0: sunny across the Illawarra, some cloud and maybe a few showers rolling in late this afternoon or possibly even tonight on our way to 31. 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Today's the day. The Kiama Knights are taking on the Albion Park Oak Flats Eagles. That's Centenary Field, 3 o'clock. There are some earlier games well worth checking out as well. 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She's from Texas, I can tell. She's just notched up 23 weeks in a row at number one on the famous Billboard chart in America. It's now the most successful song of all time in terms of Billboard charts. Ella Langley, next at Wave 96.5, the Illawarra's best music.
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13: 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Just

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1: I've done a bit of travel over the last couple of days and I noticed myself being the weird person at the airport. 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
1: It's Dino. Oh, mums and dads, with school holidays about to drop, this is exactly what you need. Starting Monday, you could win a Stay K at Novotel Wollongong North Beach. We're talking overnight stay for two, ocean view room with a balcony. We'll throw in breakfast. 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Your first chance to get around it happens Monday morning with Lyndall and Crammy at Wave 96.5. 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We could all do with a stay, Kay. 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
15: 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The Roadrunners are hanging out at Culture Mix right now in the Wollongong CBD. 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

0: 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Well, well, the Chooks are on their way to a grand final. Who will they play next weekend, though? Will it be the Knights or will it be Penrith? We'll get the latest for you shortly with Wave 96.5 News, Sport and Weather. 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
8: Hi there, Alana McIntyre here with the latest. The gates have opened at a soggy MCG ahead of the AFL Grand Final, with large covers placed over the ground to protect the grass from drizzle. It's understood the wet weather in Melbourne is now impacting travel plans. Lions fans who were trying to fly down from Queensland this morning could miss the game. Flights out of both the Gold Coast and Brisbane have been delayed or cancelled. The Lions are hoping for a three-peat, while the Dockers are hoping to claim the decider for the first time. It also starts at 2:30 p.m. local time under the grey and gloomy skies, but pop princess Kylie Minogue will perform around 1:30. Pope Leo is warning the world about the growth of artificial intelligence. Without naming leaders, the Pope has sounded the alarm over losing our humanity to technology during an address at the UNESCO headquarters in Paris.
9: We are witnessing new forms of isolation, material and spiritual poverty and abandonment. communication has become much faster, but not necessarily more truthful.
8: Later today, he'll hold an open-air mass in Paris for 500,000 people. It comes as Donald Trump wraps up his time with the Chinese president. The pair speaking about the war in Iran and artificial AI. Another meeting is planned within the next month between reps from both countries. Two men have been charged, accused of trying to fly a drone carrying drugs into a prison in southern New South Wales. Flu cases have been surging over the last 2 weeks across the country, and the Australian Centre for Disease Control's warning the country may not have passed its peak yet. And Ed Sheeran shows in Massachusetts have been cancelled, not because of Macklemore, but due to severe weather heading for the region.
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8: The Roosters are through to this year's NRL Grand Final after they beat the Dolphins in Brisbane last night. The Roosters will play whoever wins tomorrow's game between the Knights and the Panthers in Sydney. While the Lions are hoping to make it 3 in a row today, the Dockers are trying to win the flag for the first time.
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0: Beautiful across the Illawarra right now, but some cloud developing as we progress through the afternoon, building to a few showers or maybe even a storm late this afternoon or tonight, on our way to 31 degrees. Cool change tonight, tomorrow Sunday looking cloudy with possible showers and 16 for a top.
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0: 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This is Dino mentioned earlier that a whole bunch of Illawarra beaches have patrols back in play from today. Summer's coming. 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

0: Afternoon, it's Dino at Wave 96.5. That was big news that dropped on Thursday. We've got about 70 new nurses headed our way. They're going to be split between the Illawarra hospitals and also Shoalhaven. 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Michelle Branch teaming up with New Radicals. 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

0: 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Beautiful weather across the Illawarra for at least the next few hours. 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You've got till about 4 or 5 o'clock. It's at the grounds, Dapto. All the stuff you love, from show jumping, wrestling, cow milking. There's even going to be some magic shows, and I'm sure there'll be a Dagwood dog and a bit of fairy floss on offer as well. 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That train bound for Boston, Stella Lefty, as we continue the Illawarra's best music next at Wave 96.5.
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1: It's Dino. 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School holidays, yeah, they officially start this weekend. But look, get through those. And look, we'd love to hook you up with one of these staycays. 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

0: 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This is Dino. Local NRL action doesn't get any better than this. It's been a big season, but the Group 7 Grand Final is on this afternoon. Kiama up against the Eagles from Oak Flats and Albion Park. Gets underway at about 3 o'clock at Centenary Field. There are some other games that are unfolding right now. If you want to race out there and check it out, it will be an absolute cracker. For news on all things Group 7, hit the news tab at wavefm.com.au. James Hype. Behind the wheel of his Ferrari. Next, as we continue the Illawarra's best music, it's Wave 96.5.
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1: 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Gem Casa Daily. 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

0: Afternoon, it's Dino at Wave 96.5. Cloud developing the Savi to some showers, maybe even a storm, with that a cool southerly change which will impact tomorrow. Cloudy tomorrow with a few showers and just 16 degrees. We continue the Illawarra's best music with new stuff. Darwin DJ Cyril doing the cause. And the epic Veronicas. It's the Illawarra's best music and it plays all weekend. 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
4: 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First with the Illawarra's traffic.
5: In the rule, seeing some congestion on Lawrence Hargrave Drive in both directions. In Bulla, it's a similar story. Underpace on the Prince's Highway between Memorial Drive and Park Road. Memorial Drive a little patchy both ways between Corrimal and Bulambi. And the M1 moving well. The Sarvo's a 23-minute run from Cataract into Heathcote. 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Entry is free. 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That's the latest traffic on Wave 96.5, the Illawarra's best music.
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0: now developing to a shower or a storm. It's going to impact tomorrow. Showery and just 16 tomorrow for the Illawarra. 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Gee, 2 o'clock yesterday was pretty exciting. Taylor Swift dropped a rebooted version of the Life of a Showgirl album with 4 brand new songs. One of those tracks is called Patient Zero. 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

afternoon, you're hanging with Dino at Wave 96.5. Big day yesterday. Taylor dropped an update of the Life of a Showgirl album called Encore. 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
12: In Wollongong CBD, watch out for road closures along Kembla and Crown Street until 6 p.m. for the Wollongong Culture Mix event. In Thirroul, still seeing a bit of congestion on Lawrence Hargrave Drive. Bull Eye also under pace on the Princes Highway between Memorial Drive and Park Road. And Cataract to Wilton via Picton Road, a 19-minute run. 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That's the latest traffic on Wave 96.5, the Illawarra's best music.
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1: Yeah.
2: Well, Ashley is off this week, so we're going to have a crack at the latest in the entertainment news. And Gremlins 3 is coming. This is looking pretty good. That's it. That's the teaser. Do you love it? Check it out on our website right now. It's been a while since we've had it, but it's only coming to theaters. Warner Brothers have jumped on board with this, and it's out the 10th of June 2028. Check out more on the Gremlins. 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This is looking like one that's going to be good to watch and go off the charts too, I reckon.
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5: In Wollongong CBD, road closures along Kembla Street and also Crown Street until 6 p.m. for the Wollongong Culture Mix event. To North Wollongong, delays building on the Memorial Drive and Princes Highway on and off ramps towards Mount Ousley Road, and it's a 23-minute run from Cataract into Heathcote. 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Remember, only flush the 3 P's and only put water, detergent and soap down the sink. A message from Sydney Water. That's the latest traffic on Wave 96.5, the Illawarra's best music.
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1: And while Ashley is off this week, I've got the latest in your entertainment news, and Hollywood has just given us maybe the greatest. I'm talking Brad Pitt, Tarantino, and Fincher with the brand new The Further Misadventures of Cliff Booth.
2: You heard the story about Bruce Lee getting his ass kicked by a stuntman, yeah?
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1: Oh, yeah, this looks like it's going to be a load of fun. 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The Further Misadventures of Cliff Booth hits Australian IMAX cinemas November 25 before landing on Netflix December 23. 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
18: Hi, I'm Sally Pearson. North Melbourne has conquered the Demons 65-34 in their top of the table AFLW clash at Icon Park. Forward Vicky Wall says they were determined to rediscover the Shimbona spirit after last week's loss to the Hawks.
19: Our identity and what we want to do as a North Melbourne team, and I think we showed when we play like North Melbourne can.
18: A spot in the NRLW Grand Final is on the line when minor premiers the Roosters tackle the Raiders tonight in Sydney. And the Wallaroos face Scotland overnight in their women's rugby test in Edinburgh.
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Hey. Yeah, you know what this is. 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
1: 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First with the Illawarra's traffic.
2: In Bulleye, still seeing some minor delays on the Princes Highway both ways at Park Road. The M1 delay free, the Salvo. It's a 23-minute run from Cataract to Heathcote. If you're taking the Princes Highway, we're seeing some slower patches through Dapto and also Kembla Grange. And it's a 25-minute run from Oak Flats into Berry. 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Bob Jane T-Marts, they'll look after you. That's the latest traffic on Wave 96.5, the Illawarra's best music.
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6: God, my God, how she get at me. 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
5: Good morning, Alana McIntyre here with the latest. After their three-peat in the AFL Grand Final, coach Chris Fagan has conceded he could have coached his last game. After his side defeated Fremantle in front of more than 100,000 at the MCG yesterday, the 65-year-old says it's the dream way to finish. Chris Fagan also complimenting the competition.
6: I know you'll be feeling tremendously disappointed right now, but if I was being completely honest, you guys probably deserve to win the game. My boys, they've got a stack of heart and they know how to fight their way right to the end.
5: That audio, courtesy of Channel 7. The Pope has praised young people for the enthusiasm, energy and commitment that they're bringing to the Catholic Church during a massive open-air mass in Paris. The Pontiff riding down the Champs-Élysées in his Pope-mobile, where about 700,000 people had gathered. More than 1 million firearms are now in Queensland, with Queenslanders purchasing another 18,000 so far this year. The Sunshine State's firearm register is one step closer now to being built after police locked in a contract. It follows a years-long tender process. More drivers are running into potholes across New South Wales, with the NRMA receiving more than 400 call-outs for severe damage a day. A new American research shows almost 3 in 10 Gen Zers have not had sex in the past 3 months.
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5: In the NRL, the Panthers will face the Knights today at Accor Stadium, fighting for a spot in the NRL Grand Final. The winner will take on the Roosters next Sunday. In the women's NRL, the Roosters are the first team through to the NRLW Grand Final after a 20-10 victory over the Raiders. And after beating the Fremantle Dockers by 7 points at the MCG, the Lions are expected to head back to Brisbane. Logan Morris has told Seven it was an unbelievable fight back.
8: Oh yeah, I think that's why we're so good, is just the belief and confidence in the group, and we know what we have to do. Everyone knows their role.
9: This is Moira Meter.
10: Kick it at what? Kick it low. Kick it high. Kick it everywhere.
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12: 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How you going? Toy light on.
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0: coming up with Moira and Big Trev, we'll do another round of No Stupid Questions. Some things we've been pondering, share with those with you in a couple of minutes. Right now.
1: Well, you want to know, would you stay in a house in Japan for 80,000 yen, $800, just to make sure it is ghost-free? Someone has already passed away in the house from certain ways. And we want to know, would you stay in the house one night? Mozzie?
2: I feel as though if someone was murdered there, it would make it different.
0: Do you get to know the
1: Yeah, they'll probably,
0: cause?
1: I reckon they'll tell you.
0: The ghost,
2: okay.
1: Maybe.
2: And where it happened.
1: The ghost will tell you.
2: The ghost will be very forthcoming.
3: Check under the floorboards.
2: I don't know, $800 is not, I mean, who am I to say poo-poo to $800 at the moment?
0: You've done way less.
2: I have. Not proud.
1: Tomorrow, what's new, your not proud moment. But today, we want to
0: What would you do for
1: $800? what wouldn't you do
2: for $800?
1: Cheryl, if you got paid $800, would you stay in a house to make sure it's ghost-free?
4: Most definitely.
1: Yes?
2: Oh, really?
1: You sound very confident.
4: Well, I'm pretty sure my parents are haunting me in my house, so I may as well get paid for it.
2: Are you being serious? Do you really think they are?
4: Oh, yeah. It's more or less the feelings I get, the little signs that are left behind.
1: Really?
4: When I'm on Facebook, you'd be amazed at how many things that come up in my reels that, you know, I'm thinking, well, my dad knows I like that, or that's one of Mum's classic things. That it just sort of, it seems like all signs to me anyway.
1: Yeah.
4: So, you know, just going to somebody else's house doesn't worry me if there's a ghost there.
1: Yeah, because you're taking your mum and dad to visit them.
2: Yeah, exactly.
4: Exactly. Yeah, I've got protection, baby.
1: Yeah, yeah. My mum and dad are here, so bugger off.
2: So don't you be rude.
0: Good on you, Cheryl.
1: My dad also likes fishing.
2: Oakley, would you stay in a house to see if it was haunted?
5: Yeah.
2: Oh.
1: Would by yourself, though, Oakley?
5: Yeah, but it's not my fault that they died.
0: That's a very good point.
1: Oakley. Yeah.
5: Okay, there's a ghost there.
1: Yeah.
5: Then I'll just have a party with it.
1: Yeah, nice.
0: Have a party with it.
1: Fair enough.
2: That's awesome.
1: Melissa, would you stay overnight in a house to make sure it wasn't, well, it was ghost free?
6: Absolutely. $800 is $800.
2: Yeah.
6: I'd take my old Ouija board, I'd source that one, and I'd go and have a chat with them if they decided to come visit.
1: Oh my goodness. You'd love this kind of stuff.
6: I just think, you know, whether they appear or don't appear, I still get the $800, so you may as well have a bit of fun with it. And if they decide to come along, why not have a chat?
2: Okay.
1: You're by yourself with your Ouija board. Moisey loves a Ouija board.
2: Oh, there's no way you'd get me anywhere near anyone. No.
0: Do you think you'd get some weird looks taking that through customs, though?
2: Is it wood? Can you take it into Japan?
6: Yeah, probably.
1: You can take wood in Japan.
0: What's this for? Oh, don't ask.
1: Yeah. Staying overnight.
6: Yeah.
2: Thank you, Melissa.
1: Thanks, Mel.
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1: No stupid questions. Bubble wrap, on the inside or the outside, the bubbles, where does it go? I've been sent a message from a lovely person called Tanya, and she has said that it's supposed to be on the inside, directly touching the object you are wrapping.
2: Oh, see?
0: Fair enough.
1: I don't really care
0: enough to be right or wrong on that one. But I was curious about ladybugs. If there's a ladybug, but it's a male, is it a ladybug or is there a different name for
1: a dude bug?
0: A man bug.
3: I'm man bug. You need your tire changed.
1: You never heard the questions about ladybugs as well.
4: Yes, if ladybugs are all called ladybugs and that's fine, why are fairy penguins not allowed to be fairy penguins?
1: Mm.
2: Why aren't fairy penguins allowed to be fairy penguins?
1: Fairy.
0: Fairy.
2: Oh.
4: Fairy.
1: Has that name been taken away?
4: I believe so.
1: Okay.
2: Really?
1: Okay.
4: I'm driving. I can't use Bing, but I'm sure.
1: Don't worry, neither can I. Very good.
4: But I'm sure it has, and I just can't put it.
1: That's very, very good. Off you go. Bye-bye now.
0: Thanks, Beck. Drive safe.
1: Don't Bing and drive.
2: That's so good. Peter, what is your not so stupid question?
5: Well, it just happened in front of me, and I got a grocery out.
1: Oh,
2: that's all right. Go for it.
5: Why do people think it's appropriate to squeeze zits at traffic lights?
2: Oh, I don't know.
5: Like the car beside me just brought up. She was going for it. I'm like, what?
2: Really? Bringing that question, I don't know why people would say so much like enjoyment out of doing it. Like my beautiful wife Breezy, she loves doing it so much that my son had one on his chin, Credence, and goes, "I'm gonna have to pop that before he gets home because Mum's just gonna have a few days."
1: Oh, that's hilarious!
2: He was afraid because she'll just go for it, and I was like, "Oh."
1: It is good lighting, I might mention.
0: And there's a lot of mirrors.
1: And in the front seat. And you are, that mirror that comes down, just, you know, it's
2: right next
1: to you. Quite close. I always check for beard hair on that one. Just sometimes there's like one of those, you know, like a Chinese wise man, one of the rogue hairs that comes out with your chin. Oh, the girls know what I'm talking about, particularly perimenopausal women. And the light will hit it beautifully and it'll glisten and it's just easier to pluck it.
5: She had both hands off the wheel.
2: Oh, wow.
1: That's going to...
0: Had her work cut out for her.
2: Talon and a fine all there.
1: Thank you, Peter.
2: Oh, wow.
1: Mandy, what's your not-so-stupid question, please?
6: I'm just thinking it's not a bug. It's a bird.
0: A ladybug
6: a
0: is
6: lady
0: a bird?
6: A ladybird.
1: How is it a ladybird? It's a bug.
2: Oh, wasn't it called a ladybird?
6: Was it? It's called a ladybird, so that's even more confusing. It's a bird that's... A lady.
1: Oh,
0: Yeah, okay. So Bing, I've just binged as well. Ladybugs, also known as lady beetles and lady bird beetles.
2: Yeah, lady bird beetles.
0: Doesn't answer the question.
2: I forgot about that.
6: A lady bird. So why was it even called a lady bird?
1: I don't even know. I don't know.
0: Anyway. Oh. It does fly, I suppose.
6: You should say.
1: It is.
6: It is, isn't it?
2: Beetle, bird, or bug. Pick it.
0: Okay, thank you.
2: Why so confused? That's
0: confusing us further, Mandy. We appreciate it.
1: They don't have a unique name, apparently. Whether you found a male or female, you just call it a ladybird or a ladybug.
2: Or
1: confusing.
2: Lady beetle.
1: Yeah. They look almost identical. There's one slight difference in shape and size.
0: Well, there would have to be one.
1: You'd hope there'd be one.
2: G'day, Derek.
1: Hi. Oh,
2: wow.
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13: Good morning, Alana McIntyre here with the latest. After defeating the Dockers at the MCG, Chris Fagan has now won three AFL grand finals. The Brisbane coach says he's now considering whether or not to retire.
14: I've been coaching the club for 10 years now and I've got to work out whether it's the right thing to continue on, which might sound a strange thing for me to say after we've just won a premiership, but I don't really want to be that guy that hangs around until we fail.
13: The Pope has stopped the Champs-Élysées to bless babies and young people, with huge crowds watching on in Paris. About 700,000 people attended his open-air mass there. Pope Leo is now heading to Lourdes, where he's expected to hold...
14: I've got to work out whether it's the right thing to continue on, which

0: flu know what to do is part of the federal government's $250 million response to the deadly strain. Australians will also be advised on how to protect their pets. New South Wales drivers are running into a lot of potholes at the moment, the NRMA receiving more than 400 call-outs for severe damage a day, and rapper Nicki Minaj has slammed the Democrats. The artist telling Fox News the American party is getting too involved in the entertainment industry.
1: Way too caught up in pop culture, for lack of a better term. I think that they've allowed their relationships with artists cause them to act like children.
2: Housing World Shoalhaven brings together 19 stunning display homes from 7 leading builders. 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
0: In NRL, Ivan Cleary insists his son Nathan's ready to go for their preliminary final against the Knights today. They'll meet at a call for a spot in the grand final against the Roosters. In the NRLW, the women have beaten the Raiders 20-10, booking a spot in the grand final as well. And after missing out on the AFL club's first ever flag, Freo captain Alex Pearce has this message for the Purple Army.
4: We won't give up and we'll fight and we'll be back here again.
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5: 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Very different to yesterday. Cloudy conditions around the Illawarra with possible scattered showers and a top of just 16 degrees. Tomorrow, Monday, looking cloudy and 19.
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0: Morning, it's Dino at Wave 96.5. Now, if you kind of ignore today, you got to say spring has certainly arrived. What do we have yesterday? About 31, 32 degrees. If you're in the process of thinking about how do I get myself ready for the beach this summer, there's a good podcast we'd love you to check out, Health and Fitness Inspiration. It's called The Nutrition Couch. 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The Nutrition Couch. 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Baby. You know I love it when the music stops, but come on, strip gets us back to the music next. Baby, nothing but the Illawarra's best music playing all weekend. 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

0: 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Then it's Cyril. Yeah, Cyril doing the calls. A throwback from Brian Adams. It's all part of the Illawarra's best music, playing all weekend at Wave 96.5.
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13: Good morning, Alana McIntyre here with the latest. Lions fans have taken over Melbourne, celebrating three AFL Grand Final wins in a row. The Brisbane side defeating Fremantle yesterday at the G in front of more than 100,000 people. The players have partied well into the night and will head to Brunswick Street Oval today when they surface from their hotel in Melbourne before flying back to Brisbane. The federal government's educational bird flu campaign launches today. Bird Flu Know What to Do is part of the Albanese government's $250 million response to the deadly H5 strain. The plan is to educate Australians on the signs of bird flu and how to mantle yesterday at the G in front of more than 100,000 people. The players

0: saying the U.S. already has total control.
1: I want to make a deal where they open the strait immediately because they're losing so badly. You know, you don't read that or you don't see that in the fake news.
0: At least 12 people have died in a bombing in Pakistan at a roadside police checkpoint. The Taliban has claimed responsibility for the attack. Queenslanders have purchased another 18,000 firearms so far this year. Investigations are underway around why a planned hazard reduction burn briefly escaped lines in Sydney Southwest. And after fulfilling his promise to skydive with a Canadian veteran, Prince Harry says he loves living back in the UK.
2: That's been great. It's been great to be back on British soil. The kids are happy.
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0: Today the Panthers will fight the Knights at a call for a spot in next week's grand final against the Chooks. The Roosters women have booked their third spot in a grand final in a row. Canberra's Sheridan Gallagher was penalised for pulling Isabel Kelly's hair as she raced towards the try line.
5: I was pretty stuffed. I don't know, to be honest. I think that, like, at the end of the day, it was, you know, it's a hair pull.
0: The Chooks beating the Raiders last night in the NRLW 20-10.
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6: Top of just 16 for the Illawarra today. Cloudy conditions and possible scattered showers. Tomorrow, Monday, cloudy and 19.
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0: Wave 96.5, where you get the Illawarra's best music. Morning, it's Dino. G'day to the stall holders at Markets at the Marina. They've got their jackets on and they're ready to serve you an absolute bargain. Grab a coffee and stroll around. The markets are on today till about 3 o'clock. It is a free entry and a dog-friendly market too at the Shell Harbour Marina till, about 3 o'clock this afternoon. Can't wait for John Farnham the musical. It opens in Sydney in November. From the classic Whispering Jack. Do some Farnsy in a minute. It's part of the Illawarra's best music. 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

0: After tops of 31, 32 degrees yesterday around the Illawarra, today we can expect half that. Yeah, 16. Cloudy and a few showers thanks to that cool southerly change that blew through last night. It's Wave 96.5 and Dino. 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Taylor Swift dropped the updated Life of a Showgirl Encore album, which features four completely brand new songs, not just studio leftovers. These were recorded a few months ago in Sweden. The first of those has certainly dropped as a single. 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

0: Wave 96.5 in the NRL, or as I heard someone call it on the weekend, the National Roosters League. Uncle Nick, eh? The Chooks have made it through to the grand final. Who will join them? We find out later today when Penrith take on the Knights. We'll get the latest shortly in Wave 96.5 News, Sport and Weather. 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
9: For over 40 years, Harvey Norman Warralong has proudly serviced the Illawarra. We know what

0: goals in the final 4 minutes. The players also partied well into the night. The team is heading to Brunswick Street Oval today before flying back to Brisbane. Overseas, Pope Leo has arrived in Lourdes, where he's expected to hold private talks with 7 victims of sexual abuse. The Pope has opened his time there with a silent prayer at the Grotto of the Apparitions. The Pontiff, riding down the Champs-Élysées in the Popemobile in Paris, stopping to bless babies and young people. About 700,000 people attended his open-air mass. Donald Trump has rejected a deal with Tehran to reopen the Strait of Hormuz. The US president says it's because Iran is losing.
1: But we're winning tremendously. We have total control of the Hormuz Strait. Massive amounts of oil are coming out of the Hormuz Strait.
0: Back home, more drivers are running into potholes in New South Wales, with the NRMA receiving more than 400 call-outs for severe damage a day. Experts want crocodiles removed from Rockhampton's Fitzroy River for the 2032 Games to keep people safe. And new American research shows almost 3 in 10 Gen Zers have not had sex in the past 3 months. And almost 1 in 5 18 to 29-year-olds are virgins.
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0: The Panthers will face the Knights today at Accor Stadium. They'll be fighting for a spot in the NRL Grand Final. The winner will take on the Roosters next Sunday. And in the NRLW, the Chooks are also through to the Grand Final after they beat the Raiders last night. Chris Fagan has now won 3 AFL Grand Finals with the Lions. The Brisbane coach is considering leaving it at that.
4: And there's a little bit inside me that would rather walk away when the team's on top, I've got to be honest.
0: Fremantle skipper Alex Pearce went down with an Achilles injury during their loss yesterday at the G.
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5: Cloudy with possible showers for the Illawarra today. It's a cool one. Top of just 16 degrees, like half of what we got yesterday. Tomorrow, Monday, also cloudy, a little warmer, 19 tomorrow.
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0: 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You got Dino. It's Greyhound Adoption Day. 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So a really good option. 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Cloudy conditions and a few little scattered showers as we head to 16 degrees. Don't know how you didn't get the memo. Dasher had the hit Austin 2 years ago now. She's back with The Memo. 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

0: 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You got Dino. 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His name is Jamie Miller. From The Voice UK, his debut hit coming up, plus a throwback from the Spin Doctors. 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
13: Hi there, Alana McIntyre here with the latest. Lions players have emerged from their hotel in Melbourne after their history-making three-peat grand final win. The Brisbane side getting onto a bus for fan day at Brunswick Street Oval after beating Frio yesterday with 4 goals in 4 minutes. Dane Zorko has spoken about when the Wharfie time bells rung.
14: It was something we wanted to try and use against them, whether or not it would work or not. That was our mindset and it flicked over for us, which was great.
13: On 7 there, Pope Leo has opened his time in Lourdes with a silent prayer at the Grotto of the Apparitions. The pontiff is expected to hold private talks with 7 victims of sexual abuse in the French town. About 700,000 people attended his open-air mass in Paris yesterday. As Anthony Albanese pushes for more restrictions around artificial intelligence and senators call for an inquiry with OpenAI chiefs, Deputy Leader of the Opposition Jane Hume has told the ABC's insiders it's not the way to go.
15: AI is inevitably going to be a part of Australia's future. We